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0: 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As we get into a Friday night, we've got a wild Vegas weekend away as we get into this weekend. I mean, we're going to take a little pause on getting you qualified for this, but it is back first thing Monday morning, 7:30. 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That's going to be happening during the Classic Rock Workforce. But this way, it kind of saves you a moment. You don't have to be paying attention so closely. You'll know what time, okay? And this is really important because this even includes Metallica at the Sphere on Halloween. So it's a really cool trip for two. More details are at KGMO.com, but that wild Vegas weekend away, we get you qualified again coming up on Monday morning. First morning weather and Tom Petty coming up next on the Classic Rock Station, 100.7 KGMO.
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18: With Steve Thomas and the Morning Drive's First Warning Weather, I'm meteorologist Paul Trombley. 65 tonight under mainly clear skies. Chance of thunderstorms tomorrow. Highs level off around 87, partly cloudy. Cloudy skies expected tomorrow night. Chance of thunderstorms. Lows level off around 69. That's First Warning Weather from the Withers Weather Center on the Classic Rock Station.
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0: the Classic Rock Station, 100.7 KGMO, Genesis, Land of Confusion. And those guys, you know, just huge in the 80s, along with Phil Collins starting out that solo ride. And we are going to get to a bunch of the stuff that you love from the 80s at 8 o'clock. That's what we do. Weeknights, it is the rock of 80s. For 60 minutes, the 80s takes over. So it is coming up less than 30 minutes from now as we get to a classic rock block. 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

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It's after 8. I'm Marissa. We've got another big classic rock block from the 80s. It's The Romantics, What I Like About You, on your home for Steve Thomas and the Morning Drive at Classic Rock All Day. 100.7 KGMO.

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0: 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As we're doing just that here on your Friday night, gearing up for what, the World Cup at 9 o'clock. You've got the state's going to be taking that big main stage. So we wish them the best. And it's just been exciting sports wise because you got the Stanley Cup Finals and the NBA Finals going on. 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
17: With Steve Thomas in the Morning Drive's First Warning Weather, I'm meteorologist Paul Trombley. Mainly clear tonight with a low of 65. Chance for storms tomorrow. Daytime highs approaching 87. Sunshine mixed with clouds at times. Chance for storms tomorrow night. Lows dip down to about 69. Cloudy skies expected. That's First Warning Weather from the Withers Weather Center on the Classic Rock Station.
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0: 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U2 Desire, brand new album coming out in November, by the way. And if you're looking to get a little sweet treat for yourself, maybe Monday has been a really hard work day coming up. You know, I'm not trying to manifest anything for you. I'm just saying, you know, if it's a tough day, we can hook you up with the mini cheesecake six pack from the Cheesecake Ninja. And that is right in Jackson. You can stop by there this weekend, get yourself some goodies, or try to win them during the 5 o'clock cartoons. You're going to have that chance to play What's in My Pocket with Paul Vernon back on Monday afternoon, and you just might win and just might get that cheesecake. So again, back on Monday afternoon once you're out of the office. But a classic rock block. We've got AC/DC and Neil Young as we continue the 80s next on the Classic Rock Station 100.7 KGMO.
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0: 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But, you know, we're going to get back into the work week eventually. 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So two for Tuesday, it's back, and it starts Tuesday morning right here with Steve Thomas in the Morning Drive on KGMO. 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
14: With Steve Thomas in the Morning Drive's First Warning Weather, I'm meteorologist Paul Trombley. Mainly clear tonight with a low of 65. Chance for storms tomorrow. Daytime highs approaching 87. Sunshine mixed with clouds at times. Chance for storms tomorrow night. Lows dip down to about 69. Cloudy skies expected. That's First Warning Weather from the Withers Weather Center on the Classic Rock Station.
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0: 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And I've had the question like, hey, can we get hooked up during the weekend for, you know, the Vegas weekend away? And the answer is no, but you can get, you know, your way in and get qualified again coming up Monday morning. So what I would suggest is listen to Steve Thomas in the Morning Drive Monday at 7:30, and they're going to get you the times that the Vegas weekend sounder is going to air. That's very important because it allows you to maybe focus on the work that you don't want to have to focus on, but you know you need to, and just know when to be listening out for the Vegas weekend sounder so you can be caller 10 when it happens. It is going to be a round-trip airfare for two with three nights hotel. We're getting you tickets to the Universal Horror Unleashed because this is a fall situation, right? And we've got, on Halloween night, your tickets to see Metallica at the Sphere. So it is all going to happen again. Get qualified Monday morning right here on KGMO as we go ahead. And we're going to get to a classic rock block chosen by you, Van Halen and CCR, on the way on the Classic Rock Station, 100.7 KGMO.
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Back Monday, Steve Thomas in the Morning Drive. 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

0: 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That's what we're doing. We've got the All Request Late Show that has taken over. 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
3: 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Winners will have 30 days to claim their prize. Otherwise, it will become property of this station and Withers Broadcasting. All participants in the contest agree to hold harmless any of our sponsors and the radio station should any problem occur. Prize winners must release the radio station in all aspects. Each winner will be required to sign a release form allowing the use of their name and likeness for promotional purposes, as well as acknowledge receipt of prize offered and releasing the station from any further liability. All decisions of Withers Broadcasting concerning the contest are final. Winners must provide photo ID and proof of age before accepting prize. Special contests such as Diamond of the Day, Payroll Payoff, 10 Songs in 10 Seconds, and others will have additional rules posted during the runtime of the contest. Failure to follow the rules will result in disqualification. Prizes are non-transferable to cash.
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15: With Steve Thomas in the Morning Drive's First Warning Weather, I'm meteorologist Paul Trombley. Mainly clear tonight with a low of 65. Chance for storms tomorrow. Daytime highs approaching 87. Sunshine mixed with clouds at times. Chance for storms tomorrow night. Lows dip down to about 69. Cloudy skies expected. That's First Warning Weather from the Withers Weather Center on the Classic Rock Station.

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0: The Classic Rock Station, 100.7 KGMO with you two. Sunday, Bloody Sunday. Another great request here tonight. And we've got your chance to always get your 2 cents in here in the studio. 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
0: On June 12th, 1977, the newspaper column Elbert Marshall's Journal in Burlington, North Carolina, reviewed Led Zeppelin's recent show at Greensboro Coliseum. The show had taken place on drummer John Bonham's 29th birthday, May 31st. Only one fan-captured source has emerged from the show, and that's 3 minutes of video. It's silent footage of Zeppelin's opening song, The Song Remains the Same. The video has been synced with audio of that song from another night of the tour. In the 1977 live arrangement, John Paul Jones's bass was very prevalent, and he and Jimmy Page and John Bonham were all playing more notes.
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14: With Steve Thomas in the Morning Drive's First Warning Weather, I'm meteorologist Paul Trombley. Mainly clear tonight with a low of 65. Chance for storms tomorrow. Daytime highs approaching 87. Sunshine mixed with clouds at times. Chance for storms tomorrow night. Lows dip down to about 69. Cloudy skies expected. That's First Warning Weather from the Withers Weather Center on the Classic Rock Station.
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11: With Steve Thomas and the Morning Drive's First Warning Weather, I'm meteorologist Paul Trombley. Lows dip down to about 65 overnight under mainly clear skies. Sunshine mixed with clouds at times. Saturday, chance of thunderstorms. Highs level off around 87. Chance of thunderstorms. Saturday night, lows level off around 69. Overcast. That's First Warning Weather from the Withers Weather Center on the Classic Rock Station.
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7: With Steve Thomas and the Morning Drive's First Warning Weather, I'm meteorologist Paul Trombley. Lows dip down to about 65 overnight under mainly clear skies. Sunshine mixed with clouds at times. Saturday, chance of thunderstorms. Highs level off around 87. Chance of thunderstorms. Saturday night, lows level off around 69. Overcast. That's First Warning Weather from the Withers Weather Center on the Classic Rock Station.
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5: 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Winners will have 30 days to claim their prize, otherwise it will become property of this station and Withers Broadcasting. All participants in the contest agree to hold harmless any of our sponsors and the radio station should any problem occur. Prize winners must release the radio station in all aspects. Each winner will be required to sign a release form allowing the use of their name and likeness for promotional purposes, as well as acknowledge receipt of prize offered and releasing the station from any further liability. All decisions of Winners Broadcasting concerning the contest are final. Winners must provide photo ID and proof of age before accepting prize. Special contests such as Diamond of the Day, Payroll Payoff, 10 Songs in 10 Seconds, and others will have additional rules posted during the runtime of the contest. Failure to follow the rules will result in disqualification. Prizes are non-transferable to cash.
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And this time, it's getting spooky. 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It's the Wild Vegas Weekend with tickets to see Metallica at the Sphere Halloween night. 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
8: With Steve Thomas and the Morning Drive's First Warning Weather, I'm meteorologist Paul Trombley. Lows level off around 68 overnight under partly cloudy skies. Sunshine mixed with clouds at times. Saturday, chance of thunderstorms. High of 88. Cloudy skies expected Saturday night. Chance of thunderstorms. Lows level off around 69. That's First Warning Weather from the Withers Weather Center on the Classic Rock Station.

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7: With Steve Thomas and the Morning Drive's First Warning Weather, I'm meteorologist Paul Trombley. 68 overnight under partly cloudy skies. Sunshine mixed with clouds at times again. Saturday, chance for storms. Daytime highs approaching 88. Chance for storms. Saturday night, lows around 69. Overcast. That's First Warning Weather from the Withers Weather Center on the Classic Rock Station.
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10: With Steve Thomas and the Morning Drive's First Warning Weather, I'm meteorologist Paul Trombley. 68 overnight under partly cloudy skies. Sunshine mixed with clouds at times again. Saturday, chance for storms. Daytime highs approaching 88. Chance for storms. Saturday night, lows around 69. Overcast. That's First Warning Weather from the Withers Weather Center on the Classic Rock Station.
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0: 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But you're going to want to tell everybody about this trip. 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

0: 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It's Poison. Every rose has its thorn as we take you through another Saturday morning edition of The Morning Drive. Now, got the Dire Straits on the way. 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
1: With Steve Thomas and The Morning Drive's First Warning Weather, I'm meteorologist Paul Trombley. Sunshine. Mixed with clouds, with fog at times early today, with a chance of thunderstorms. High temperatures reach up to 88. Cloudy skies expected tonight. Chance of thunderstorms. Lows level off around 69. That's First Warning Weather from the Withers Weather Center on the Classic Rock Station.
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0: Classic Rock Station, but at 7 KGMO CCR, Fortunate Son, as we rock out on another Saturday. Autographs on the way. Lynyrd Skynyrd coming up in just a few minutes as well. Let's go ahead and check our morning comedy quickie. 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
1: 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I was like, okay. 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
14: With Steve Thomas and the Morning Drive's first warning weather, I'm meteorologist Paul Trombley. Sunshine, mixed with clouds, with fog at times early today, with a chance of thunderstorms. High temperatures reach up to 88. Cloudy skies expected tonight, chance of thunderstorms. Lows level off around 69. That's first warning weather from the Withers Weather Center on the Classic Rock Station.

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1: With Steve Thomas and the Morning Drive's First Warning Weather, I'm meteorologist Paul Trombley. Sunshine, mixed with clouds, with fog at times early today, with a chance of thunderstorms. High temperatures reach up to 88. Cloudy skies expected tonight. Chance of thunderstorms. Lows level off around 69. That's First Warning Weather from the Withers Weather Center on the Classic Rock Station.
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14: On the 13th of June, 1920, the U.S. Postal Service officially bans the shipment of children via parcel post. However, the practice of shipping children through the mail was reinstated some years later after the invention of cardboard boxes with air holes. Have a great June 13th, the greatest day ever.
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Elton John, it's Rocket Man. Keep you rocking on this Saturday. Hey, make sure to join us on Monday at noon. We got the All Request Classic Rock Cafe for you. Going to be serving up your suggestions all for the lunch hour. Though, and a few lost classics here and there, even brighten the mood with

0: some lunchtime laughter. It's the All Request Classic Rock Cafe. It is on the way Monday at noon, presented by Hose Mate. Aerosmith's on the way. Kansas in a few minutes, plus some dad joke theater coming up too. 102.7 KGMO.
1: With Steve Thomas and the Morning Drive's First Warning Weather, I'm meteorologist Paul Trombley. Chance of thunderstorms with fog and spots early today. Otherwise, sunshine mixed with clouds at times. High temperatures reach up to 88. Cloudy skies expected tonight. Chance of thunderstorms. Lows level off around 69. That's First Warning Weather from the Withers Weather Center on the Classic Rock Station.
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0: 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It's Kansas and Carry On Wayward Son as we take you through this Saturday. How about we get a little dramatic? Time for some Dad Joke Theater.
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9: With Steve Thomas and the Morning Drive's First Warning Weather, I'm meteorologist Paul Trombley. Chance of thunderstorms with fog in spots early today. Otherwise, sunshine mixed with clouds at times. High temperatures reach up to 88. Cloudy skies expected tonight. Chance of thunderstorms. Lows level off around 69. That's First Warning Weather from the Withers Weather Center on the Classic Rock Station.
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0: Fox 8, Super 97, KGMO, Billy Squire. Everybody wants you as we rock your Saturday. Hey, make sure to listen on Thursday. Thursday inside the morning drive is another Thrillbilly Thursday. We're going to give you an opportunity to snag tickets to the all-you-can-eat seats at a Thrillbilly's baseball game, Mountain Dew Park in Marion. It's Thrillbilly Thursday. Another chance to win coming up on Thursday. Remember, 6:45 will give you a thrill word of the day. 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Thrillbilly Thursday here inside the morning drive on 100.7 KGMO. I got Motley Crue on the way. Jimi Hendrix in a few minutes as well. 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
1: With Steve Thomas and the morning drive's first warning weather, I'm meteorologist Paul Trombley. Chance of thunderstorms with fog and spots early today. Otherwise, sunshine mixed with clouds at times. High temperatures reach up to 88. Cloudy skies expected tonight. Chance of thunderstorms. Lows level off around 69. That's first warning weather from the Withers Weather Center on the classic rock station.
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0: 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Hey, make sure to join us Monday after work. 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
1: With Steve Thomas and the Morning Drive's First Warning Weather, I'm meteorologist Paul Trombley. Chance of thunderstorms with fog in spots early today. Otherwise, sunshine mixed with clouds at times. High temperatures reach up to 88. Cloudy skies expected tonight. Chance of thunderstorms. Lows level off around 69. That's First Warning Weather from the Withers Weather Center on the Classic Rock Station.
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0: Classic Rock Station, 1.7 KGMO. Scorpions, no one like you as we rock your Saturday. Hey, I got Zeppelin on the way. Cinderella coming up in just a few minutes. How about we go ahead and check in with Shelley from down the hall? She's got one of her phone calls.
1: Hi, is this David?
2: It is, yeah.
1: Hey, my name's Kate. I think I found your journal. This number and your name were in the front cover.
2: Oh, thank you so much. I lost that the day before yesterday, and I was sure it was gone. I've been looking everywhere.
1: I noticed, like, I recognize it's not my business, but I read some of it, and you talk about, like, food a lot.
2: Okay, I mean, thanks for finding it, you know, but some of the stuff is a little personal.
1: Yeah, no, I mean, that's totally what journaling is supposed to be about. It's like your creative ideas or your hopes or your personal feelings. And like, just from what I'm reading so far, I think you're like keeping things pretty surface.
2: Not, you know, nothing personal, but I'm really glad you found it. I really do appreciate you for doing that. But it's, you know, it's my journal and I just want to get it back. I really am not looking for any critiques. Thank you anyway.
1: Yeah, I mean, you can do whatever you want. It's just, you're like probably not going to have the self-discovery you're looking for. It seems like Megan would like it if you got a little deeper.
2: You know, not for nothing, could you really just stop? I mean, I really don't feel comfortable with this right now. It's beginning to get a little upsetting.
1: Okay, it's, yeah, I don't need to upset you because, like, you did talk about your feelings in that one entry from April when you were like, Megan didn't like it, that I got angry and she said I shut down. I feel like that was actually maybe one of your most productive entries, and you should maybe follow that. Just like,
2: okay, great. All right. I got the note. The reason I had my name and phone number at the very beginning of it on the outside of whatever I was writing is because it was personal. I didn't necessarily need people to be critiquing it and evaluating it when it's frankly none of your business.
1: You're right. It is absolutely none of my business. Your wife, Megan, put me up to this. She did find your journal. She thought you would think this is funny. She wanted me to share that she thinks it's awesome that you're doing things to express yourself.
2: That woman's going to make me nuts.
1: She seems pretty cool. She seems pretty fun.
2: Yeah, she knows how to push my buttons and tweak me. She's got a wicked sense of humor.
1: Well, good for you for journaling. I didn't read a single thing, so.
2: Okay, great. That is a relief.
1: Yeah. All right, have a good one.
2: All right, thank you.
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8: With Steve Thomas and the Morning Drive's first warning weather, I'm meteorologist Paul Trombley. Chance of thunderstorms with fog in spots early today. Otherwise, sunshine mixed with clouds at times. High temperatures reach up to 88. Cloudy skies expected tonight. Chance of thunderstorms. Lows level off around 69. That's first warning weather from the Withers Weather Center on the Classic Rock Station.
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0: Classic Rock Station, 100.7 KGMO, Cinderella. It's nobody's fool as we keep you rocking on another Saturday morning edition of The Morning Drive. Now, coming up on Monday, we've got more opportunities for you to get qualified to win another Wild Vegas weekend. Yeah, we're hooking you up with another Wild Vegas weekend, this time with a kind of a spooky twist. We are going to give you an opportunity to win round-trip airfare for two, three nights hotel in Vegas, tickets to Universal Horror Unleashed, plus tickets to see Metallica Halloween night at the Sphere. 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
1: With Steve Thomas and the Morning Drive's First Warning Weather, I'm meteorologist Paul Trombley. Chance of thunderstorms with fog in spots early today. Otherwise, sunshine mixed with clouds at times. High temperatures reach up to 88. Cloudy skies expected tonight. Chance of thunderstorms. Lows level off around 69. That's First Warning Weather from the Withers Weather Center on the Classic Rock Station.
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0: about stuff at KGMO. It's Steppenwolf, Born to be Wild, as we keep you rocking out on another Saturday morning edition of The Morning Drive. Hey, make sure to join us on Monday at noon. We got the All Request Classic Rock Cafe for you. 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Throwing a few lost classics here and there. Even laugh a little with some lunchtime laughter. That's the All Request Classic Rock Cafe. It's presented by Hosemate, and it's on the way Monday at noon. Bruce Springsteen's coming up. 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
1: With Steve Thomas and the Morning Drive's First Warning Weather, I'm meteorologist Paul Trombley. Mainly cloudy skies expected today with a chance for storms. High temperatures reach up to 88. Cloudy skies expected tonight. Chance for storms, 69. Slight chance of thunderstorms tomorrow. High temperatures reach up to 80, partly cloudy. That's First Warning Weather from the Withers Weather Center on the classic rock station.
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0: The Classic Rock Station, but about 7 KGMO. Steve Miller Band, it's Fly Like an Eagle as we keep you rocking on this Saturday. And time for
1: the news of the truly bizarre.
0: Yeah, we're scraping the bottom of the barrel of the dance internet to bring you the top stories. Let's dive into our news of the truly bizarre. So, you got big plans for tonight? Don't worry. You don't have to come up with an excuse. Just say you plan to sit on the couch, watch some TV, catch up on some sleep. New research says the average age when people start to plan their social calendar around their sleep schedule is 32. And the average person will turn down plans if they begin after 9 p.m. or before 7:36 a.m. And on average, people cancel 4 plans per month because they need more rest. 47% of people are fine just saying no when they don't want to do something, while others spin elaborate excuses, even if it involves lying. 41% have told people not to bother inviting them at certain times because, well, they're going to be in bed. 64% of people said the best kind of weekend is one with no plans. And the ideal social outing will be Friday evening, lasting 2.5 hours, involving 4 other people. So, start making your plans now. Go out with 4 other people and you're good to go, right? I think that's the way it works. All right, let's wrap up our news. The truth is out there. Louisiana man led state police on a chase that got very exciting with an alligator suddenly got involved. Authorities say 40-year-old Victor Rivas was wanted for reckless driving, possible DUI, when troopers tried to pull him over near New Orleans. He fled on foot, jumping from an elevated roadway into a swamp. When police tracked him down, he ran back into the marsh where an alligator bit his arms. Despite his injuries, he kept trying to get away before officers finally caught him. With the help of a drone, he was treated at a hospital, taken to jail, facing multiple charges, including impaired driving, hit and run, resisting arrest. Police say the incident is a dramatic reminder that impaired driving can lead to unpredictable and sometimes wild consequences. So there you go. That's our news, the truly bizarre. How about we do it again? Oh, I say Monday morning, 8:30. News, the truly bizarre. Here on the Classic Rock Station, 100.7 KGMO.
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19: With Steve Thomas and the Morning Drive's First Warning Weather, I'm meteorologist Paul Trombley. Mainly cloudy skies expected today with a chance for storms. High temperatures reach up to 88. Cloudy skies expected tonight, chance for storms, 69. Slight chance of thunderstorms tomorrow. High temperatures reach up to 80, partly cloudy. That's First Warning Weather from the Withers Weather Center on the Classic Rock Station.
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0: Classic Rock Station, 107 KGMO, Van Halen dancing in the streets as we take you right through this Saturday. Actually, I'm going to be making my way out of the studio in just a few minutes. Have yourself a great Saturday, great weekend. Be back in bright and early on Monday to help get your work week started. Of course, we'll have your morning comedy quickie. We'll find out why today's the greatest day ever, some dad joke theater, some news of the truth of bizarre, and all kinds of classic rock as well to get your Monday started. So, join us then inside the Morning Drive. Guns N' Roses on the way. The Stones coming up in a few minutes, too. 100.7 KGMO.
1: With Steve Thomas and the Morning Drive's First Warning Weather, I'm meteorologist Paul Trombley. Mainly cloudy skies expected today with a chance for storms. High temperatures reach up to 88. Cloudy skies expected tonight. Chance for storms, 69. Slight chance of thunderstorms tomorrow. High temperatures reach up to 80, partly cloudy. That's First Warning Weather from the Withers Weather Center on the Classic Rock Station.
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Every little thing she does is magic. I'm Chandler Jansen, hanging out with you on this Saturday morning. 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
11: With Steve Thomas and the Morning Drive's First Warning Weather, I'm meteorologist Paul Trombley. Mainly cloudy skies expected today with a chance for storms. High temperatures reach up to 88. Cloudy skies expected tonight. Chance for storms, 69. Slight chance of thunderstorms tomorrow. High temperatures reach up to 80, partly cloudy. That's First Warning Weather from the Withers Weather Center on the Classic Rock Station.
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0: 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Monday evening, Paul Vernon will be rocking your drive home with the 5 o'clock cartoons. 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Your first warning weather is on the way, also Def Leppard and the Talking Heads, so 100.7 KGMO.
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17: With Steve Thomas and the Morning Drive's first warning weather, I'm meteorologist Paul Trombley. Mainly cloudy skies expected today with a chance for storms. High temperatures reach up to 88. Cloudy skies expected tonight. Chance for storms, 69. Slight chance of thunderstorms tomorrow. High temperatures reach up to 80, partly cloudy. That's First Warning Weather from the Withers Weather Center on the Classic Rock Station.

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0: 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It is a Classic Rock Workforce Weekend, the Talking Heads, and She Was. 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It's Classic Rock U with the Professor of Rock, Adam Reeder. 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
19: With Steve Thomas and the Morning Drive's First Warning Weather, I'm meteorologist Paul Trombley. Mainly cloudy skies expected today with a chance for storms. High temperatures reach up to 88. Cloudy skies expected tonight. Chance for storms, 69. Slight chance of thunderstorms tomorrow. High temperatures reach up to 80, partly cloudy. That's First Warning Weather from the Withers Weather Center on the Classic Rock Station.
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And this time, it's getting spooky. 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Hear it. 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
13: With Steve Thomas in the Morning Drive's first warning weather, I'm meteorologist Paul Trombley. More clouds than sun this afternoon with a chance of thunderstorms. Highs around 88. 69 tonight, chance for storms. Sunshine mixed with clouds at times tomorrow. Slight chance of thunderstorms. High temperatures reach up to 80. That's first warning weather from the Withers Weather Center on the Classic Rock Station.
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0: 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Tomorrow morning at 11, we will be taking you to school. It's Classic Rock U with the Professor of Rock, Adam Reeder. 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A class that you don't want to miss, Classic Rock U with the Professor of Rock, Adam Reeder, tomorrow morning, beginning at 11. 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
4: With Steve Thomas and the Morning Drive's First Warning Weather, I'm meteorologist Paul Trombley. Chance of thunderstorms this afternoon, otherwise mainly cloudy. Daytime highs approaching 86. Overcast tonight, chance of thunderstorms. Lows level off around 69. Slight chance of thunderstorms tomorrow, high of 80. That's First Warning Weather from the Withers Weather Center on the Classic Rock Station.
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0: 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We are giving you the chance to win a Wild Vegas weekend, this time with a spooky twist. 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

0: 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Don't forget, coming up on Tuesday, it will be another Two for Tuesday. 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That is here on Tuesday. Your first warning weather is coming up, also Boston and Def Leppard on 100.7 KGMO.
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4: With Steve Thomas and the Morning Drive's First Warning Weather, I'm meteorologist Paul Trombley. Mainly cloudy this afternoon with storms likely. Highs around 86. Overcast tonight. Chance for storms, 69. Chance for storms tomorrow. Highs level off around 80. Cloudy skies with a few peaks of sun. That's First Warning Weather from the Withers Weather Center on the Classic Rock Station.

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I'm Chandler Jansen signing off. You can join me again on Monday from 10 until 2. 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

0: 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The Rolling Stones in that set, getting closer and closer to July the 10th when the new Stones album comes out called Foreign Tongues. And you know, 100% that new LP will rock. 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Hey, we're giving you a chance to win a wild Vegas weekend. 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
15: With Steve Thomas and the Morning Drive's First Warning Weather, I'm meteorologist Paul Trombley.
8: mainly cloudy this afternoon with storms likely. Highs around 86. Overcast tonight. Chance for storms, 69. Chance for storms tomorrow. Highs level off around 80. Cloudy skies with a few peaks of sun. That's First Warning Weather from the Withers Weather Center on the Classic Rock Station.
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0: 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Workforce, so great hearing from you all weekend long. You work so hard during the week. It's great to hear from you on the weekend as well. That rocks all the way. You know, coming up Monday at noon, we have your All Request Classic Rock Cafe, brought to you by Hose Mate, playing all the tunes you choose for the lunch hour. Plus, we'll give you a few lost classics, make you laugh a little too with lunchtime laughter. It's your All Request Classic Rock Cafe at noon on Monday, brought to you by Hose Mate. The Boss is coming up. Author on Santana and GNR. And another big classic rock block is on deck two from 100.7 KGMO.
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0: 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Come on, Clapton. 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
1: With Steve Thomas and the Morning Drive's First Warning Weather, I'm meteorologist Paul Trombley. Lows around 69 tonight under cloudy skies with a chance of thunderstorms. Cloudy skies with a few peaks of sun tomorrow. Chance of thunderstorms. High temperatures reach up to 80. Partly cloudy tomorrow night. Lows around 59. That's First Warning Weather from the Withers Weather Center on the Classic Rock Station.
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0: 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That's a cool tune. Pretty creepy video, though. I always look at that video. I'm like, what's going on in that video? It's one of those that make you feel uncomfortable. I don't know why, so I just like the tune. I only crank up the classic rock tune, not so much with the video, you know. Hey, coming up on Monday on your ride home, we have your 5 o'clock cartoons and What's in My Pocket. 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
1: 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Suzuki highly recommends that all ATV riders take a training course. 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
3: 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It's preschool story time, Tuesday morning starting at 11 at the Cape Girardeau Public Library. 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

0: 100.7 KGMO, Lynyrd Skynyrd on your Workforce Weekend. And give me three. I love that tune. The intensity of that tune. That's quite a well-written tune from the late Ronnie Van Zant, man. You really feel the heat in that tune. Lots of heat at the place called The Jug. What a cool one from Lynyrd Skynyrd. Hey, we're giving you a chance to win a wild Vegas weekend. Round trip air for two. Three nights hotel and tickets to Universal Horror Unleashed and tickets to catch Metallica live Halloween night at the Vegas Sphere. 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We'll give you a couple of times that Sounder will play so you can hear that and get in to win. Be the 10th caller when you hear that Sounder. Good luck from 100.7 KGMO. Man, that's a real good one. Smashing Pumpkins are coming up, and I'll throw on the Rolling Stones next, too, on 100.7 KGMO.
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3: With Steve Thomas and the Morning Drive's First Warning Weather, I'm meteorologist Paul Trombley. Lows around 69 tonight under cloudy skies with a chance of thunderstorms. Cloudy skies with a few peaks of sun tomorrow. Chance of thunderstorms. High temperatures reach up to 80. Partly cloudy tomorrow night, lows around 59. That's First Warning Weather from the Withers Weather Center on the Classic Rock Station.
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0: 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The Doors are coming up. Author on Steve Miller and GNR, and another big classic rock block is on deck two from 100.7 KGMO.
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16: With Steve Thomas and the Morning Drive's First Warning Weather, I'm meteorologist Paul Trombley. Lows around 69 tonight under cloudy skies with a chance of thunderstorms. Cloudy skies with a few peaks of sun tomorrow. Chance of thunderstorms. High temperatures reach up to 80. Partly cloudy tomorrow night, lows around 59. That's First Warning Weather from the Withers Weather Center on the Classic Rock Station.

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0: 100.7 KGMO, Steve Perry. Oh, Sherry, with Mud on your classic rock workforce weekend. So Journey's on their final Frontier tour, and there was lots of talk about Steve Perry showing up at some of the shows. However, you know, the band, they don't get along at all. And Steve is like, you know, I'm not getting involved in that at all. Come on, guys. Just get along and make it happen and rock on, Journey, will ya? Hey, coming up Monday on your ride home, we have your 5 o'clock cartoons and What's in My Pocket. Paul Vernon will give you the clues. You figure out what's in my pocket. You'll win a mini cheesecake six-pack courtesy of the Cheesecake Ninja in Jackson. It's What's in My Pocket with your chance to win Monday on your ride home. Good luck. Creedence, they're coming up. I'll throw on Queen and the Eagles next. And another big classic rock block is on deck, too, from 100.7 KGMO.
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0: 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We're rocking Carbondale, Paducah, Sykeston, Marion, Mayfield, Murfreesboro, and all the bends, too.
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